magic. When I first saw you, I saw love. And the first time you touched me, I felt love. And after all this time,

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If I was young, I could wait outside your school, 'cause your face is like the cover of a magazine.

on the hill. My Guinness record baker, I abide your will. The first of reciter, I saw eternal light. Best of vocal fighter, beyond human sight. With phones are a teaser, I play the double jeu. Yerushalayim at Easter, I cry.

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0: 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Hey, what's going on, man?
1: 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She's at home.

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If I was young, I could wait outside your school, 'cause your face is like the cover of a magazine.

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Това е Magic. You know you drive me up a wall, the way you make good for the nasty tricks you pull. Seems like we're making up more than we're making love.